0: 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Otherwise, you'll never get here through the traffic.
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1: Engine 6, Medic 6 verifying the Alpha response, zone 181 at 5542 Shady Creek Court, the 56th Street apartment, and apartment number 4 for an 87-year-old female who had an accidental ground level fall. She's been on the ground for more than 2 hours with a knee injury. You'll have Tech 3, Tech 3.

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0: 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Medical Charlie response, party fainted. 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
1: 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Charlie response to zone 183, 4400 South 80th Street, Grand Lodge Reserve, room 116. 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
1: 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You can contact an apartment 2. A 64-year-old female, not conscious but is breathing, going in and out of consciousness. 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
1: 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Excuse me, operating tech 6, tech 6.
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1: Clear threes, it's an alpha response, zone 3433, V is in Victor Street, near the Breslow Ice Center, in the front lobby. 15-year-old male experienced a traumatic injury to the ankle. 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
1: Clear engine 6, still alarm, zone 182, 4460 South 56th Street. Caller stated there was a stove on fire. Still lots of smoke. Now saying it was possibly on the stove. Residents are evacuated. One caller is coughing a lot due to possible smoke inhalation. You'll be operating TAC 3, TAC 3.
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1: 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But logged off now. Sorry, correction, you're not in service right now.
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1: 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All the reporting flames and smoke coming from the backyard of a house. Unknown what is burning, and unknown if it's supervised. 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
2: 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You got a unknown age female, but fallen and is actively seizing. No further information at this time. You guys will have TAC 6, TAC 6.

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2: 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The homeowner put the fire out before we got there. 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
1: Engine 2 clear to the Delta response zone 101. Going to be the north bus stop on the northwest corner of North 48th Street and Holdridge Street for an unknown age male who is slumped over in the bus stop. 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
2: 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We'll be operating on attack number 5, attack number 5.

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1: Clear 3-0, Lionville response, zone 3, 110 Q Street, People City Mission on the family side. 49-year-old female, experiencing some chest pains and numbness in her right arm. Is the operating on TAC 4, TAC 4?

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1: Engine one, truck one, it's going to be a fire alarm, zone 52 at 2020 G Street. Called in by a resident, says alarms are going off, no smoke or flame, no smoke or flame seen. Strobes are flashing. You're going to be on TAC 3. 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

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Zone 152. Medical Charlie response, breathing problem. At 6800, A Street. 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
1: Engine 7, Medic 7, it's a Charlie response at 6800 A Street in Zone 152 at the residence at Gramercy. Going to be unit number 43 for a 74-year-old female, conscious and breathing, but having difficulty breathing. You're going to be on TAC 4, TAC 4.
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At intersection of North 70th Street and Arbor Road. 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
1: 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We've now received two calls. First one stated it was 15 by 15 fire in the ditch. Second caller stated that the fire is getting bigger and moving southeast towards the field. At this point, it sounds like it's moving away from the structure. You're going to be on TAC 3, TAC 3.

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1: 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There is a heavy language barrier. Apparently, she may have miscarried after being 3 months pregnant, and also the patient is bleeding from the anus. You guys have TAC 3, TAC 3.

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3: Ones and engine 8 verifying. Buffalo building in peril. LPD is also going to be in route. Zone 52 at 1421 D. David. A caller from apartment 3 said several undescript juveniles broke into the building and now there is smoke somewhere inside. People are evacuating. You guys have Tech 5, Tech 5. And twos verifying. Heavy en route with LPD. Delta response. Zone 1 at 3836 Vine Street. Patient is 40-year-old female, conscious and breathing, who is attempting self-harm by trying to hold her breath. She's also very ETOH. In Ferrier 15, there's other family on location who may have left in case you see a 15-year-old female running away from the scene. You guys have Tech 4, Tech 4.

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1: 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Looks like it is now a possible echo. 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
1: Engine one is going to be a Delta response zone 51 at 3745 O Street. 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
1: Engine 10, it's going to be an automatic crash notification, zone 33 at Lewis Avenue and Superior Street, called in by an OnStar. It's going to be unknown patient details, appears to be a 2016 gray Buick versus another unknown vehicle. Airbags did deploy. Looks like there's two occupants. Involved party also called in. The other vehicle is going to be a gray Honda. One of the patients is having arm and leg pain. I can start a medic for you if you would like. You're going to be on TAC 3, TAC 3.
0: Yes, start a medic here, please.
1: 3C 419.

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1: 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It's going to be just south of there. One of the vehicles is a gray Honda. The other one's going to be a gray.

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1: Engine 7, Medic 7, it's Charlie respond, zone 161 at 5401 South Street at Madonna Rehabilitation Hospital. It's going to be in unit S30, SAM 30. It's going to be for a 65-year-old male, conscious and breathing, having low blood pressure along with a high temperature. 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
1: Engine 6, Medic 6. It's going to be a alpha response, zone 171 at 5426 Pioneers Boulevard. It's for a 79-year-old female, constant breathing. Had a fall, looks like a prolonged amount of time ago. No apparent injuries. You're going to be on TAC 4, TAC 4, and a garage code's on your MDT.

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1: Engine 9, truck 5 is going to be a fire alarm, zone 102 at 83 Twin Ridge Road. 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States the fire alarm has been going off for 20 minutes, possibly due to cigarette smoke. You're going to be on TAC 4, TAC 4.

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Medical Delta response. 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
1: 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Unknown patient description, but there's a male laying down on neighbor steps. Unable to tell if he's breathing at this point. You're on TAC 3, TAC 3.

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0: Medic 5, EMS 1, it's going to be a Delta response. Looks like we do have an updated address of 11510 North 146th. I'll get that updated for you. It's going to be a mutual aid for Waverly. Started off as an overdose. We now have CPR in progress. We do have LSO on location. We'll get you patched with Mildisp.
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0: 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But you're intact. 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
1: 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We did get an update from LSO that patient is breathing now and has a pulse. We have LFR patched with you on this pack.
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Engine 15, medic 6, it's a Delta respond zone 303 at 7655 Archer Place at Pembury Place. It's going to be unit C Charlie 101 for a 78-year-old female, conscious, having difficulty breathing with difficulty speaking between breaths. She is wheezing with blue lips and low O2 stats. 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
3: 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Looks like they possibly now call it party in custody, just so you're aware.
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2: Engine 3, medic 3, it's going to be a medical request from law enforcement. Looks like they were on scene of an accident and a secondary one occurred. They're requesting you code 1. They would like to be checked out at North 10th and P Street. It looks like just north of there. You're going to be on TAC 5, TAC 5.

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1: 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It's for an 82-year-old male. Appears to be an obvious death beyond help. You're going to be on TAC 4.

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At intersection of Nebraska Parkway and South 40th Street. 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Still alarm. At intersection of Nebraska Parkway and South 40th Street. 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
1: Engine 6 is going to be a still fire, zone 181 at Nebraska Parkway and South 40th Street. It's going to be just west of, under the bridge. 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There's three parties around it. 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
1: All clear, it's going to be an echo response on 27 at 5207 Benton Street, or West Benton Street, sorry. It's going to be for a 38-year-old female, not conscious, not breathing. She was found face down in the bathtub with water. Tub has since been drained. They were attempting to get her on her back to start CPR. You're on TAC 4, TAC 4.

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1: 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History of low iron. 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

TMS 1, verifying an Delta response zone 55 at 1160 Southwest 27th Street, Union Middle Creek Apartments, apartment 105. 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They're on TAC 4 with engine 3 and medic 3.

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1: 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It's an 86-year-old female who's having chest discomfort and weakness. She's also having difficulty speaking between breaths. 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
1: 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Engine 1, Medic 3, verifying a Delta response. Zone 53, this is at F Street Church parking lot, 1302 F Street. This is for a 55-year-old male who has COPD and is having trouble breathing. And the patient is in a dark blue hat and a flannel shirt. 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
1: 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This is at Sumner Street and South 16th Street. The 20-year-old male who was involved in a car accident and then ran, he is now on the ground. You are on TAC 3, TAC 3.

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The caller is not on location. This is for a 77-year-old female who was having an altered level of consciousness. There is more information on your MDT screen. 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

0: 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Medical Charlie response, sick party. 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
1: 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A 51-year-old female complaining of a migraine and nausea. 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
1: Engine 9, Medic 2, verifying a Bravo response, zone 101, at the intersection of North 48th and Vine Street. 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

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No extrication needs. We're going to go investigate.

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1: Engine 4 Medic for verifying a Bravo response at 27th and Granger Parkway. 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
1: All responders, verifying at Charlie response zone 3, gas leak at 1134 Charleston Street. There's a faint, eggy smell, and there was some digging done yesterday. The wind speed is 8 miles per hour coming out of the west-northwest. You're on TAC 3, TAC 3.

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0: 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We do have a pretty strong smell of gas on Charlie's side, which is going to be the north side of these structures here off of Charleston Street.
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0: Yeah, that'd be great. We're kind of investigating this spot where they were digging yesterday. Wind is definitely coming out of the northwest. Still have a strong smell.

0: Digit 3. I sketched him up. Walked down Charleston to the east. I start knocking on doors, just letting people know what's going on here. Maybe we can monitor 11:30, 11:34.
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0: Black Hills has been notified and they are en route.
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0: Hey, John, if you guys can get back over on the north side, go to New Hampshire Street. Let's just monitor some of those houses over there. Check out the meters. We have a pretty isolated spot where we're getting a really good smell here behind the calling party's address. Just want to verify anything upwind.
1: Clear. We'll just lock up there and keep this locked if there is.
0: Yeah, that works.
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5: 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I'm clearing the gas leak. I'll respond to the rescue alarm.
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0: Truck one, I see you're closer than truck five. Can I swap you?

All responders, we have a rescue alarm, Delta Zone 2 at 915 North 27th Street at that Long John Silver's. This is a vehicle accident versus building. There is reports that there could be possibly four patients. You're on TAC 4, TAC 4.

It's Tucson location. We do have a minivan that has struck the side of the building. Minivan is not inside the building. Engine 2 will have command. We're going to be triaging. All units continue in station level 1.

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1: Go ahead.
0: We sander taped off the area that's compromised. There is structural involvement. A header was knocked out. Everybody needs to stay outside of the yellow tape.
1: Received. Do we need you to shut off any utilities?
0: I'm not worried about utilities. It's the exterior wall and there's none there.
1: Sounds good. Command to all units, make sure you stay outside of the yellow banner taped area. There is structural compromise.

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3: 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You are on TAC 5, TAC 5.

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0: Clear, dispatch. 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
1: Engine 8 verifying a grass fire at zone 63, just southwest of Van Dorn and Park Boulevard. There is people calling in about trees and brush on fire southwest of Van Dorn, and that the trees are now on fire with flames. TAC 5, TAC 5.
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1: Water tender 15, engine 13, you're being added to a grass fire. Charlie response, zone 63, southwest of Van Dorn Street and Park Boulevard. 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

0: 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I'll go ahead and assume command and let you guys get eyes on it.
1: Clear Battalion 2. I've moved up on foot down south trying to get ahead of it. See a couple arc stretches.
0: Received. I'm at the bike path, unable to get through, but it looks like this is going to run its way to the creek.
2: Dispatch, air guard with one is clear.
0: If we can just keep it on this side, we'll let the creek be our boundary.
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0: 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I'm right here beside you at the fence.
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0: 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I'm going to hold you up short of this pole where I'm at, and we'll be able to pull your bumper line off.
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0: 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I'll get out of your way.
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1: This is 13 to Battalion 2. Would you like us to deploy our bumper line or our reel line?
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3: Okay, received.
0: Engine 8 to come in. 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All we got left is a little mop up here right in front of the Engine 8 crew. They stopped me going the other direction. I think we just about have it under control. Received. At some point, we're just going to wet down this entire area with a 13's deck gun. Command dispatch, deck 5.
2: Go ahead, Command.
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4: Do we have an ETA for LAS?
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5: Yes, ma'am.
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1: Go ahead.
0: Just got a little bit of back burning back here towards engine 8. 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
0: We're on location in the area. 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Where's Engine 13?
1: Head south on Park, just before the bridge, there's a bike path.
0: Okay.
1: If you need help, I can drive out and direct you in. Looks like you got it. Take her right there.
0: There's a car in the way.
1: Yeah, if you sweep around, you should be able to make the corner.
0: Do you want us to nose up to engine 13?
1: Yeah, he's got some 5-inch outlay for you, so the closer you can get to him, the better.

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0: Engine 14, truck 1. 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
2: 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TAP 3.

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1: Yeah, I believe we're under control and ready to for the deck down.
0: The Engine 8's command, this guy's not going to be able to get this circuit pulled. Seems like it's welded, so we'll go ahead and start soaking.
2: Received. 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I don't think we'll reach that far, but we'll at least get this bigger portion covered.
0: We're good on this side. You can start whenever.
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1: Engine 10, Medic 10, verifying in Alpha Response, Zone 41, at Northbrook Apartments, 3043 Fletcher Avenue, Apartment 225, for a 48-year-old male who is having abdominal pain and nausea and is sweaty. She advised a caller advised to come to the sliding door, which is directly across from Garage 72, and you're on TAC 7, TAC 7.
0: Medicator mouth.
1: Truck 8, Medicaid, verifying a Bravo response, Zone 62 at Sumner Place, 1750 South 20th Street, Apartment 105A, for an 84-year-old female. Had an x-ray that shows that she's got a fractured femur, and you are on TAC 8, TAC 8.

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0: Hey, we are having issues with the tender. 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It wasn't able to keep up.
1: 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Go ahead and raise up again. Raise up about 10 more degrees.

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2: 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Understood, we're going to walk through now.

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0: Everything looks good on this half. 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
1: Received. 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
0: Alright. Received.

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0: LPD may or may not be aware, but that light that is here at Park is out and traffic's backing up. The event is releasing out here with lots of traffic.
1: 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We'll pass that along. 1324.

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0: engine 13, truck 8, verifying a fire alarm in zone 65, called in by an alarm company at 2655 West Washington Street. This covers the hallway smoke detector zone 7. You're on TAC 3, TAC 3.
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0: 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He said as soon as they're done at the Van Dorn place, they will be there.
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1: If there's no other reason for you to be there, I'd say just go ahead and return to service until ES is still not there.
0: Yeah, that's what we were heading to do. I just talked to LPD, said updated them that LES probably won't be here for quite a while, so we're going to return to service, turn the scene over to LPD.
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0: 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Can we have them rendezvous with you at the hospital?
1: Yes, that would be fine. Just have us meet at Medic 2 at Bryan West.
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0: Pigeon 2's on location. Medic 5, we're on the eastbound side of Cornhusker.
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0: 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We have nothing showing from a three-story, filled-in motel. The 15 is going to be on the in the offensive mode investigating. We're going to establish Fairfield Command. Truck tow 12 stage on arrival.
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1: 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So 132 South 92nd Street. 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She's looking for help up. You're going to make contact in the bathroom of the residence. 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
1: 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Patient says 78-year-old male who has infected wound on his right cheek. 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
2: 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P Street and North 2nd for a 40-year-old male who originally presented as being unresponsive, then got up and was stumbling, has the appearance of an overdose out of an unknown substance. Currently, patient is walking away eastbound on P Street. Tech 3, LPD will be in Robinson as they're available.

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0: Imagine 30's on location on the base. Two-story bar, nothing showing, nobody's evacuating. 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Will be offensive screen. Stage level 1 upon arrival.
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